0: 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It is Father's Day weekend. 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I added one of those in there. 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

0: 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Bob has been waiting on hold. Bob?
1: John, did you see the report that suggests GLP-1 drugs like Ozempic might even have the potential to curb people's violent tendencies?
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2: Here is Brockville's three-day forecast from the MyFM Weather Center. Tonight, cloudy with a chance of showers and the risk of a thunderstorm at a low of 15. Tomorrow, cloudy, chance of showers in the afternoon, risk of a thunderstorm. It'll

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2: Here's Brockville's three-day forecast from the MyFM Weather Center. Tonight, cloudy with a chance of showers and the risk of a thunderstorm at a low of 15. Tomorrow, cloudy, chance of showers in the afternoon, risk of a thunderstorm. It'll feel like 25. Sunday, cloudy, chance of showers at a high of 22. I'm

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1: Here's Brockville's three-day forecast from the MyFM Weather Center. Tonight, cloudy with a chance of showers and the risk of a thunderstorm at a low of 15. Tomorrow, cloudy, chance of showers in the afternoon, risk of a thunderstorm. It'll

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1: Here's Brockville's three-day forecast from the MyFM Weather Center. Tonight, cloudy with a chance of showers and the risk of a thunderstorm at a low of 15. Tomorrow, cloudy, chance of showers in the afternoon, risk of a thunderstorm. It'll feel like 25. Sunday, cloudy, chance of showers

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1: Here is Brockville's three-day forecast from the MyFM Weather Center. Tonight, cloudy with a chance of showers and the risk of a thunderstorm at a low of 15. Tomorrow, cloudy, chance of showers in the afternoon, risk of a thunderstorm.

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3: Here's Brockville's three-day forecast from the MyFM Weather Center. Tonight, cloudy with a chance of showers and the risk of a thunderstorm at a low of 15. Tomorrow, cloudy, chance of showers in the afternoon, risk of a thunderstorm.

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1: Here's Brockville's three-day forecast from the MyFM Weather Center. Tonight, cloudy with a chance of showers and the risk of a thunderstorm at a low of 15. Tomorrow, cloudy, chance of showers in the afternoon, risk of a thunderstorm. It'll feel like 25. Sunday, cloudy, chance

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1: Here's Brockville's three-day forecast from the MyFM Weather Center. Tonight, cloudy with a chance of showers and the risk of a thunderstorm at a low of 15. Tomorrow, cloudy, chance of showers in the afternoon, risk of a thunderstorm. It'll feel like 25. Sunday, cloudy, chance of showers at a high of 22. I'm

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1: Here's Brockville's three-day forecast from the MyFM Weather Center. Tonight, cloudy with a chance of showers and the risk of a thunderstorm at a low of 15. Tomorrow, cloudy, chance of showers in the afternoon, risk of a thunderstorm. It'll feel like

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1: Here's Brockville's three-day forecast from the MyFM Weather Center. Tonight, cloudy with a chance of showers and the risk of a thunderstorm at a low of 15. Tomorrow, cloudy, chance of showers in the afternoon, risk of a thunderstorm. It'll

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1: Here's Brockville's three-day forecast from the MyFM Weather Center. Tonight, cloudy with a chance of showers and the risk of a thunderstorm at a low of 15. Tomorrow, cloudy, chance of showers in the afternoon, risk of a thunderstorm. It'll feel like 25. Sunday, cloudy, chance

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1: Here's Brockville's three-day forecast from the MyFM Weather Center. Tonight, cloudy with a chance of showers and the risk of a thunderstorm at a low of 15. Tomorrow, cloudy, chance of showers in the afternoon, risk of a thunderstorm.

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1: Here's Brockville's three-day forecast from the MyFM Weather Center. Tonight, cloudy with a chance of showers and the risk of a thunderstorm at a low of 15. Tomorrow, cloudy, chance of showers in the afternoon, risk of a thunderstorm.

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5: Here's Brockville's 3-day forecast from the MyFM Weather Center. Today, cloudy with a 60% chance of showers and the risk of an afternoon thunderstorm, the high 22. Tonight, mainly cloudy with a chance of showers and the risk of a thunderstorm, the low is 14. Tomorrow, a mix of sun and cloud with a 60% chance of showers, also with the risk of a thunderstorm in the afternoon, the high 23. And Monday, cloudy with a slight chance of showers and a high of 21. 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

0: 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It's 7 o'clock. Here's what's happening.
1: Cloudy with a 60% chance of showers and a possible thunderstorm this afternoon. The high 22. Good morning, I'm Evan Gibb. Musicians for Daniel and Dallas Primo, a benefit concert supporting Daniel's wife, Jessica, and her six-week-old son, Blake, will take place Sunday, June 28th, from 1 to 7 p.m. at Sam's Brass Racks in Brockville. Family member Scott Primo is organizing the event.
2: Basically, my brother Mike's son, Daniel, and his son was turning six the next day. They passed in a tragic car accident, and we're trying to raise a little bit of money and awareness for his wife, Jessica, and they just had a baby girl. He just had a baby girl, 6 weeks old. It's a sad thing. We're just trying to help out as much as we can.
1: 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Ontario is investing over $200,000 annually in four seniors active living centers across Leeds and Grenville as part of Seniors Month announcements, supporting programs that keep older adults active, social, and connected. 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The initiative builds on 60 years of seniors active living centers delivering local services for seniors province-wide. The OPP are warning East Region residents after reports of distraction thefts. R. Harper Cody has more.
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1: And the Brockville Harbor will be closed until 3 p.m. today for the Top Gun Fun Run fundraiser supporting CHEO and Sick Kids. About 40 boats are expected to be part of the event. The Home Street boat ramp will be closed, while the Henry Street ramp remains open for boaters. In sports, in Major League Baseball, the Chicago Cubs smashed the Toronto Blue Jays 16-2 yesterday. The two teams play again this afternoon. And in World Cup soccer today, Netherlands face Sweden at 1, Germany play Ivory Coast at 4, Ecuador face Curacao at 8, and Japan play Tunisia at midnight. The next time you're scrolling through your phone, check out brockvilledaily.ca and see what Brockville's talking about. Your three-day weather is next.
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1: Here's Brockville's three-day forecast from the MyFM Weather Center. Today, cloudy with a 60% chance of showers and the risk of an afternoon thunderstorm, the high 22. Tonight, mainly cloudy with a chance of showers and the risk of a thunderstorm, the low is 14. Tomorrow, a mix of sun and cloud with a 60% chance of showers, also with the risk of a thunderstorm in the afternoon, the high 23. And Monday, cloudy with a slight chance of showers and a high of 21. 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

0: back to when you didn't have a smartphone and social networking was done in person. 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
4: Here's Brockville's three-day forecast from the MyFM Weather Center. Today, cloudy with a 60% chance of showers and the risk of an afternoon thunderstorm, the high 22. Tonight, mainly cloudy with a chance of showers and the risk of a thunderstorm, the low is 14. Tomorrow, a mix of sun and cloud with a 60% chance of showers, also with the risk of a thunderstorm in the afternoon, the high 23. And Monday, cloudy with a slight chance of showers and a high of 21. I'm Evan Gibb, 104.9 MyFM, Brockville's Breaking.

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0: This is MyFM on the weekend. It's 8 o'clock. Here's what's happening.
1: Cloudy with a 60% chance of showers and a possible thunderstorm this afternoon. The high 22. Good morning. I'm Evan Gibb. Lighting upgrades are underway at the Brockville Railway Tunnel as part of the City of Brockville's annual capital budget program. With more, here's the city's Natalie Finucane.
2: This is basically to continue replacing the lighting and the control components. So this year's work will focus on one of the 13 sections of lighting.
1: Work began earlier this month and is being completed while keeping the tunnel open. The project budget is $150,000. The Brockville and Area Food Bank recorded over 2,300 visits in May, including 55 new families seeking support. The organization says demand remains high as food insecurity continues to affect local households. Donations are being encouraged as contributions often slow at this time of year. Racing action continues tonight at the Brockville Ontario Speedway, and there's plenty of action for everyone. Our Tim Bolts tells us more.
3: The Brockville Ontario Speedway has seen some great racing action to kick off the 2026 season. Last week was no different, even though Mother Nature did play a part in the action. The Dirt Car 358 Modified feature saw Tristan Draper go for two in a row. Gavin Isley picked up his first feature win of the season in the Dirt Car Sportsman division, and Brad Tayon took home the victory in the Street Stock division before Mother Nature opened up the skies and washed out the rest of the program. With that being said, this sets up a great evening of racing this coming Saturday night. Empire Super Sprints will be in town, along with the Dirt Car Sportsman North Regional Series, a 40-lap contest for the sportsman cars. Also on tap will be the Dirt Car 358 Modifieds and double features for the Mini Stock division. Should be a great show. Gates open at 4 p.m. Racing starts at 7 o'clock. Don't miss the action this coming Saturday night at the Boss. From the Brockville, Ontario Speedway, I'm Tim Baltz.
1: And the Brockville Harbor will be closed until 3 p.m. today for the Top Gun Fun Run fundraiser supporting CHEO and Sick Kids. About 40 boats are expected to be part of the event. The Home Street boat ramp will be closed, while the Henry Street ramp remains open for boaters. In sports, in Major League Baseball, the Chicago Cubs smashed the Toronto Blue Jays 16-2 yesterday. The two teams play again this afternoon. And in World Cup soccer today, Netherlands face Sweden at 1, Germany play Ivory Coast at 4, Ecuador face Curacao at 8, and Japan play Tunisia at midnight. The next time you're scrolling through your phone, check out BrockvilleDaily.ca and see what Brockville's talking about. Your three-day weather is next.
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1: Here's Brockville's three-day forecast from the MyFM Weather Center. Today, cloudy with a 60% chance of showers and the risk of an afternoon thunderstorm, the high 22. Tonight, mainly cloudy with a chance of showers and the risk of a thunderstorm, the low is 14. Tomorrow, a mix of sun and cloud with a 60% chance of showers, also with the risk of a thunderstorm in the afternoon, the high 23. And Monday, cloudy with a slight chance of showers and a high of 21. 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

0: Well, kind of hard to guess what that means after Tim McGraw's song. 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The baby's name is Grace Iris Cebulski. Welcome to the world, Grace.
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0: Good Saturday morning, everyone. What are you up to? Have you had that coffee yet? Hopefully you can relax a little bit. That's what I always love on the weekends, is enjoying my coffee, sitting with the dogs in my comfy chair for 3 to 4 hours. Maybe not quite that long, but that's how long I'd like to be there. Believe me, we all have errands to do, though. Well, we always like to look back at the week that was. And Chris was in for Jamie this week. And the symbolism of a child's name is pretty significant. Chris, you were telling us why you chose the name Lauren for your beautiful daughter.
1: I wanted her to be Ryan. We talked about this yesterday, but Mom and me decided on Lauren after her late grandfather Larry passed away. And we took the kind of the R-Y and switched it for the R-E in Lauren. So she's an R-Y-N. And you were telling us yesterday that Amy was supposed to be a Ben. Is that right?
0: I thought the whole time I was pregnant that I was having a boy. I was even carrying her like a boy, everyone told me. So I had the name Ben ready. Liam was a close second because my dad's name was William. He was a Bill. So Liam, I wanted to play off that. But mostly just Ben. Ben, we did have kind of a standby Emily in case it was a girl because my ex thought it would be a girl. Mm-hmm. And it was this beautiful, sweet. Actually, she didn't look so great when she first came out. I'm not going to lie. She turned into a beautiful girl. But Amy came up after a day because she didn't look like an Emily. And then we were humming and hawing. And I came up with Amy because it was a good friend of mine from lifeguarding days. And the Rose, her second name, was in honor of my mom, whose name was Mary. But I thought Amy Mary sounded weird together. Rose was my mom's favorite flower. So that's why she became Rose. It was also a general that my ex and I worked with, General Rose at one point. So Jamie and Jess and baby Grace are still in the hospital. They're due to go home today, but Jamie let us know they chose the name Grace for the blessing she is and the grace they gave themselves throughout their journey. Because as many of you now know, they, you know, shared this experience on the air. They went through 3 years of in vitro fertilization to conceive this baby. So you can still listen to their story. Mm-hmm. The whole interview they did with me about it by heading to our website, clicking on the MyFM in the Morning banner. You will find it there. Just scroll down.
1: Yeah, it's a fantastic story. It was a challenging time for them, but now they have their sweet baby girl. They chose the middle name Iris because it's the Greek word for rainbow. That's fantastic, which Jamie says is the symbol of the child that comes from a journey. So Grace Iris Cebulski, welcome to the world. It's MyFM in the Morning.
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6: Here's Brockville's 3-day forecast from the MyFM Weather Center. Today, cloudy with a 60% chance of showers and the risk of an afternoon thunderstorm, the high 22. Tonight, mainly cloudy with a chance of showers and the risk of a thunderstorm, the low is 14. Tomorrow, a mix of sun and cloud with a 60% chance of showers, also with the risk of a thunderstorm in the afternoon, the high 23. And Monday, cloudy with a slight chance of showers and a high of 21. 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

0: This is MyFM on the weekend. It's 9 o'clock. Here's what's happening.
1: Cloudy with a 60% chance of showers and a possible thunderstorm this afternoon. The high 22. Good morning. I'm Evan Gibb. Musicians for Daniel and Dallas Primo, a benefit concert supporting Daniel's wife, Jessica, and her six-week-old son, Blake, will take place Sunday, June 28th, from 1 to 7 p.m. at Sam's Brass Racks in Brockville. Family member Scott Primo is organizing the event.
2: Basically, my brother Mike's son, Daniel, and his son, was turning six the next day. They passed in a tragic car accident, and we're trying to raise a little bit of money and awareness for his wife, Jessica, and they just had a baby girl. He just had a baby girl, 6 weeks old. It's a sad thing. We're just trying to help out as much as we can.
1: 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The OPP are warning East Region residents after reports of distraction thefts. 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
1: And the Brockville Harbor will be closed until 3 p.m. today for the Top Gun Fun Run fundraiser supporting CHEO and Sick Kids. About 40 boats are expected to be part of the event. The Home Street boat ramp will be closed, while the Henry Street ramp remains open for boaters. In sports, in Major League Baseball, the Chicago Cubs smashed the Toronto Blue Jays 16-2 yesterday. The two teams play again this afternoon. And in World Cup soccer today, Netherlands face Sweden at 1, Germany play Ivory Coast at 4, Ecuador face Curacao at 8, and Japan play Tunisia at midnight. The next time you're scrolling through your phone, check out brockvilledaily.ca and see what Brockville's talking about. 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
1: Here's Brockville's three-day forecast from the MyFM Weather Center. Today, cloudy with a 60% chance of showers and the risk of an afternoon thunderstorm, the high 22. Tonight, mainly cloudy with a chance of showers and the risk of a thunderstorm, the low is 14. Tomorrow, a mix of sun and cloud with a 60% chance of showers, also with the risk of a thunderstorm in the afternoon, the high 23. And Monday, cloudy with a slight chance of showers and a high of 21. 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

0: To poor Dory. 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Hopefully you're enjoying your Saturday so far.
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0: like to pick some of our favorite segments from the week of MyFM in the morning and re-air them on Saturday mornings just to give you a taste of what you're missing if you don't listen. And we hope you do start to listen. We get a lot of great feedback about the morning show, and we have a heck of a lot of fun doing it. Well, my friend Brian Duto joining us again. He told us Michael Bublé and Alanis Morissette both performed, but there were also a lot of other famous people in the crowd at the Canadian-Bosnia game in Toronto that he was at.
1: Looking at social media after the game, it's like all these big names were there. A lot of the like the women's soccer team, a lot of some of the Canada hockey team members were there. Connor McDavid was there. Mike Myers was there. Ryan Reynolds was there. The noise, the atmosphere, how loud everyone was. The passion, just knowing that like, this is Canada, we're Canada, and just the you could feel the pride being at this game.
0: One person who was not there, at least right with him, was his girlfriend Dory. He decided to sit with his brother-in-law Rui instead, who are both huge soccer fans. We found this out when I was wrapping up our call. Please give Dory a big hug from me.
1: Yes, she was she was also there, believe it or not, except we couldn't get three tickets together, so she got the boot and had to sit by herself.
0: Poor Dory.
1: Yeah, she enjoyed it too, but she was there, but I sat next to my brother-in-law, Rui, the whole time.
0: That's great. You guys take good care, okay?
1: Yes, thank you so much. It was great hearing from you.
0: That's Brian Duto talking to us about being a very excited fan at the World Cup game Canada played in Toronto just over a week ago. They ended up winning their latest game, that one on Thursday, against Qatar. And our next game is on Wednesday against Switzerland. This is MyFM.
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4: Here's Brockville's three-day forecast from the MyFM Weather Center. Today, cloudy with a 60% chance of showers and the risk of an afternoon thunderstorm, the high 22. Tonight, mainly cloudy with a chance of showers and the risk of a thunderstorm, the low is 14. Tomorrow, a mix of sun and cloud with a 60% chance of showers, also with the risk of a thunderstorm in the afternoon, the high 23. And Monday, cloudy with a slight chance of showers and a high of 21. 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
5: Hey, it's Lorena here with you on a Saturday morning. Coming up next hour, Jamie and Jess's baby. It was a little girl. Her name is Grace. You'll hear more about that. Also, the symbolism behind the names. Grace Iris. Jamie shared that with us this week. Very, very sweet. We'll also hear the surprising area where the term soccer came from. This is MyFM.

0: This is My FM on the weekend. It's 10 o'clock. Here's what's happening.
1: Cloudy with a 60% chance of showers and a possible thunderstorm this afternoon. The high 22. Good morning. I'm Evan Gibb. Lighting upgrades are underway at the Brockville Railway Tunnel as part of the City of Brockville's annual capital budget program. With more, here's the city's Natalie Finucane.
2: This is basically to continue replacing the lighting and the control components. So this year's work will focus on one of the 13 sections of lighting.
1: Work began earlier this month and is being completed while keeping the tunnel open. The project budget is $150,000. The Brockville and Area Food Bank recorded over 2,300 visits in May, including 55 new families seeking support. The organization says demand remains high as food insecurity continues to affect local households. Donations are being encouraged as contributions often slow at this time of year. Racing action continues tonight at the Brockville Ontario Speedway, and there's plenty of action for everyone. Our Tim Bolts tells us more.
3: The Brockville Ontario Speedway has seen some great racing action to kick off the 2026 season. Last week was no different, even though Mother Nature did play a part in the action. The Dirt Car 358 Modified feature saw Tristan Draper go for two in a row. Gavin Isley picked up his first feature win of the season in the Dirt Car Sportsman division, and Brad Tayon took home the victory in the Street Stock division before Mother Nature opened up the skies and washed out the rest of the program. With that being said, this sets up a great evening of racing this coming Saturday night. Empire Super Sprints will be in town, along with the Dirt Car Sportsman North Regional Series of 40-lap contests for the sportsman cars. Also on tap will be the Dirt Car 358 Modifieds and double features for the Mini Stock division. Should be a great show. Gates open at 4 p.m. Racing starts at 7 o'clock. Don't miss the action this coming Saturday night at the Boss. From the Brockville, Ontario Speedway, I'm Tim Baltz.
1: And the Brockville Harbor will be closed until 3 p.m. today for the Top Gun Fun Run fundraiser supporting CHEO and Sick Kids. About 40 boats are expected to be part of the event. The Home Street boat ramp will be closed, while the Henry Street ramp remains open for boaters. In sports, in Major League Baseball, the Chicago Cubs smashed the Toronto Blue Jays 16-2 yesterday. The two teams play again this afternoon. And in World Cup soccer today, Netherlands face Sweden at 1, Germany play Ivory Coast at 4, Ecuador face Curacao at 8, and Japan play Tunisia at midnight. The next time you're scrolling through your phone, check out BrockvilleDaily.ca and see what Brockville's talking about. Your 3-day weather is next.
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1: Here's Brockville's 3-day forecast from the MyFM Weather Center. Today, cloudy with a 60% chance of showers and the risk of an afternoon thunderstorm, the high 22. Tonight, mainly cloudy with a chance of showers and the risk of a thunderstorm, the low is 14. Tomorrow, a mix of sun and cloud with a 60% chance of showers, also with the risk of a thunderstorm in the afternoon, the high 23. And Monday, cloudy with a slight chance of showers and a high of 21. 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

0: Good Saturday morning, everyone. It's Lorena Dixon here from MyFM in the Morning with Jamie and Lorena. Hopefully you're having a good day so far. Well, Craig, one of our sales guys here, came down the hall to see me on Friday morning and said, have you had any complaints that you sometimes are calling it soccer and not football, the World Cup stuff? And I said, oh, it's interesting you bring that up, Craig, because we had a story earlier this week that he is British. Did I mention that? I don't know. He's British. And I said, Craig, we had a story earlier this week that was very interesting about the origins of the word soccer. So, hey, let's bring the story back from earlier this week. MyFM in the Morning just got this text, Chris. Morning, Chris and Lorena. I'm not a soccer fan. Bad me. But I do think Jonathan David is, and then she's got little flames. All right. This is from Tracy. He's half Jamaican, half Canadian. Yeah, man.
1: That means he's hot.
0: I know.
1: In case she didn't get the emoji.
0: Already looked him up and she is correct. All right. Yeah. So the World Cup has arrived in North America. With it comes one of the sports arguments. Is it soccer or is it football?
1: For many fans around the world, the answer is obvious. It's football. Full stop. Debate over. Some will even say the word soccer is an American invention or mistake. But history says otherwise. Lorena, we talked with a professor of sport management from the University of Michigan, didn't we?
0: Yeah. He has studied the origins of the term and says the word soccer was first used in England. Yeah, the word was coined at Oxford sometime in the 1880s. In 19th century Britain, there were different kinds of football. That's what this comes down to. There was rugby football and what they called association football. The latter is the version being played at the FIFA World Cup.
1: So at Oxford, Professor Szymanski says students had a habit of turning words into slang by shortening them and adding an ER at the end. For example, rugby football became rugger, but shortening association football was more awkward. The theory is that they picked the three letters in the middle, S-O-C, and added the ER onto that, and that made soccer.
0: Yeah, the word traveled during the 20th century, stuck in places where soccer was useful because football already meant something else. We have our NFL. So now we say soccer, so we're not confused, right?
1: Yeah, so remember, we want to hear from you about your family and who you're rooting for at the World Cup. Are you looking back to ties to your home country? Is it all about Canada? Let us know. Shoot us a text, 855-WIN-MYFM.
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3: I'm Evan Gibb reporting live from the Gananoque Municipal Marina for the Top Gun Fun Run fundraiser in support of Chio and Sick Kids. I'm joined by Jay. Hey, Jay, how are you?
4: Hey, how's it going, Evan? Glad to be here.
3: I'm great, thanks. It's a very fun day today. Can you tell me about some of the things that are happening here?
4: Yeah, well, it's a great event. They started off a little bit yesterday, had a band and a little beer garden, lots of fun. And now today, they've just left the marina. There was about, 25 to 30 boats. Big hot speed boats. There's a cigarette boat or two. There's a couple of catamarans, and you can just hear them roaring away. So now they're on their way to Brockville. They'll get there sometime around 11:30, and then they're going to be there for lunch. And you have a chance down in Brockville, down at the park down there, to check out the boats, see these great big beautiful. There are like artwork on the water, and then they'll be there until 2:30 when they'll take off and head back down this way.
3: And from about 11:30 to 2:30, you can also get photo opportunities with the Chio Bear, and everybody loves the Chio Bear. So this is a great event in support of a great cause. These boats will be in Brockville very soon, so something to look forward to. You can stop by Hardy Park or an area like that and see these great boats, these very, very fast boats, fly by. All right, well, I'll be reporting live a couple more times from the Gananoque Municipal Marina. Oh, yeah.
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0: Hi, everyone. It's Lorena here with you from MyFM in the Morning with Jamie and Lorena on our Best Of show here on the weekend. Coming up this hour, we're going to be hearing from my buddy Brian, who I actually met in Cuba, who had a sensational time at the first of Canada's World Cup games when they tied with Bosnia-Herzegovina. And he's going to share his experience with us. Also, a really cute story about my dad as we approach Father's Day. Chris, who joined me filling in for Jamie this week, also shares some memories of his dad. It's all coming up on MyFM.

0: This is My FM on the weekend. It's 11 o'clock. Here's what's happening.
1: Cloudy with a 60% chance of showers and a possible thunderstorm this afternoon. The high 22. Good morning. I'm Evan Gibb. Musicians for Daniel and Dallas Primo, a benefit concert supporting Daniel's wife, Jessica, and her six-week-old son, Blake, will take place Sunday, June 28th, from 1 to 7 p.m. at Sam's Brass Racks in Brockville. Family member Scott Primo is organizing the event.
2: Basically, with my brother Mike's son, Daniel, and his son was turning six the next day. They passed in a tragic car accident, and we're trying to raise a little bit of money and awareness for his wife, Jessica, and they just had a baby girl. He just had a baby girl, 6 weeks old. It's a sad thing. We're just trying to help out as much as we can.
1: The day will feature local musicians, hourly 50-50 draws, and a silent auction. Ontario is investing over $200,000 annually in four seniors active living centers across Leeds and Grenville as part of Seniors Month announcements, supporting programs that keep older adults active, social, and connected. 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The initiative builds on 60 years of seniors active living centers delivering local services for seniors province-wide. The OPP are warning East Region residents after reports of distraction thefts. Our Harper Cody has more.
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1: And the Brockville Harbor will be closed until 3 p.m. today for the Top Gun Fun Run fundraiser supporting CHEO and Sick Kids. About 40 boats are expected to be part of the event. The Home Street boat ramp will be closed, while the Henry Street ramp remains open for boaters. In sports, in Major League Baseball, the Chicago Cubs smashed the Toronto Blue Jays 16-2 yesterday. The two teams play again this afternoon. And in World Cup soccer today, Netherlands face Sweden at 1, Germany play Ivory Coast at 4, Ecuador face Curacao at 8, and Japan play Tunisia at midnight. The next time you're scrolling through your phone, check out BrockvilleDaily.ca and see what Brockville's talking about. Your 3-day weather is next. 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
3: Here's Brockville's three-day forecast from the MyFM Weather Center. Today, cloudy with a 60% chance of showers and the risk of an afternoon thunderstorm, the high 22. Tonight, mainly cloudy with a chance of showers and the risk of a thunderstorm, the low is 14. Tomorrow, a mix of sun and cloud with a 60% chance of showers, also with the risk of a thunderstorm in the afternoon, the high 23. And Monday, cloudy with a slight chance of showers and a high of 21. 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

0: places that look after, you know, children who are in the toughest of circumstances through some of the worst times of their lives, but some of the most wonderful victories in their lives. And it's really important that these folks who are in these boats, they've actually donated money to take part in this so that we can send some money back to these important institutions to look after our kids.
1: Exactly. Well said, Jay. 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This is a great spectacle, and I'm Evan Gibb reporting live.
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0: like to pick some of our favorite segments from the week of MyFM in the morning and re-air them on Saturday mornings just to give you a taste of what you're missing if you don't listen. And we hope you do start to listen. We get a lot of great feedback about the morning show, and we have a heck of a lot of fun doing it. Well, my friend Brian Duto joining us again. He told us Michael Bublé and Alanis Morissette both performed, but there were also a lot of other famous people in the crowd at the Canadian-Bosnia game in Toronto that he was at.
1: Looking at social media after the game, it's like all these big names were there. A lot of the like the women's soccer team, a lot of some of the Canada hockey team members were there. Connor McDavid was there. Mike Myers was there. Ryan Reynolds was there. The noise, the atmosphere, how loud everyone was, the passion, just knowing that like, this is Canada, we're Canada, and just the you could feel the pride being at this game.
0: One person who was not there, at least right with him, was his girlfriend Dory. He decided to sit with his brother-in-law Rui instead, who are both huge soccer fans. We found this out when I was wrapping up our call. Please give Dory a big hug from me.
1: Yes, she was she was also there, believe it or not, except we couldn't get three tickets together, so she got the boot and had to sit by herself.
0: No, poor Dory.
1: Yeah, she enjoyed it too, but she was there, but I sat next to my brother-in-law, Rui, the whole time.
0: That's great. You guys take good care, okay?
1: Yes, thank you so much. It was great hearing from you.
0: That's Brian Duto talking to us about being a very excited fan at the World Cup game Canada played in Toronto just over a week ago. They ended up winning their latest game, that one on Thursday, against Qatar. And our next game is on Wednesday against Switzerland. This is MyFM.
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3: All right, Evan Gibb reporting live from the Gananoque Municipal Marina for one more time while the Top Gun Fun Run fundraiser continues. I'm here with Jay.
4: Hey, Evan, and I'm just checking things out here. It looks like the boats are arriving, have arrived at Blockhouse Island. And so what you're going to want to do is head down there, get a picture with these amazing machines. They're like artwork on the water. There's these big, bright colors. There's one called the Demolition Crew, and there's one called the Double Up. And yeah, anyways, if you come out and get a picture, and the most interesting thing is getting a video that has the sounds of these amazing engines. I'm talking the low rumble that you just love hearing. I understand it. You know, it also has its environmental downside, but today it's fun, and we're here to support it.
3: And it's important to remember, too, what this is in support of, a great charity, CHEO and Sick Kids. I mean, it doesn't get much more important than that. So you can come on down to Blockhouse Island is the best spot, I've been told, to view these great boats. And it's a great time here at the Gananoque Municipal Marina for the Top Gun fundraiser.
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3: Here's Brockville's three-day forecast from the MyFM Weather Center. Today, cloudy with a 60% chance of showers and the risk of an afternoon thunderstorm, the high 22. Tonight, mainly cloudy with a chance of showers and the risk of a thunderstorm, the low is 14. Tomorrow, a mix of sun and cloud with a 60% chance of showers, also with the risk of a thunderstorm in the afternoon, the high 23. And Monday, cloudy with a slight chance of showers and a high of 21. I'm Evan Gibb, 104.9 MyFM, Brockville's breaking in.

0: here's what's happening in Brockville.
1: Cloudy with a 60% chance of showers and a possible thunderstorm this afternoon. The high 22. Good afternoon. I'm Evan Gibb. Lighting upgrades are underway at the Brockville Railway Tunnel as part of the City of Brockville's annual capital budget program. With more, here's the city's Natalie Finucane.
2: This is basically to continue replacing the lighting and the control components. So this year's work will focus on one of the 13 sections of lighting.
1: Work began earlier this month and is being completed while keeping the tunnel open. The project budget is $150,000. The Brockville and Area Food Bank recorded over 2,300 visits in May, including 55 new families seeking support. The organization says demand remains high as food insecurity continues to affect local households. Donations are being encouraged as contributions often slow at this time of year. Racing action continues tonight at the Brockville Ontario Speedway, and there's plenty of action for everyone. Our Tim Baltz tells us more.
3: The Brockville Ontario Speedway has seen some great racing action to kick off the 2026 season. Last week was no different, even though Mother Nature did play a part in the action. The Dirt Car 358 Modified feature saw Tristan Draper go for two in a row. Gavin Isley picked up his first feature win of the season in the Dirt Car Sportsman division. And Brad Tayon took home the victory in the Street Stock division before Mother Nature opened up the skies and washed out the rest of the program. With that being said, this sets up a great evening of racing this coming Saturday night. Empire Super Sprints will be in town, along with the Dirt Car Sportsman North Regional Series, a 40-lap contest for the sportsman cars. Also on tap will be the Dirt Car 358 Modifieds and double features for the Mini Stock division. Should be a great show. Gates open at 4 p.m. Racing starts at 7 o'clock. Don't miss the action this coming Saturday night at the Boss. From the Brockville, Ontario Speedway, I'm Tim Baltz.
1: And the Brockville Harbor will be closed until 3 p.m. today for the Top Gun Fun Run fundraiser supporting CHEO and Sick Kids. About 40 boats are expected to be part of the event. The Home Street boat ramp will be closed, while the Henry Street ramp remains open for boaters. In sports, in Major League Baseball, the Chicago Cubs smashed the Toronto Blue Jays 16-2 yesterday. The two teams play again this afternoon. And in World Cup soccer today, Netherlands face Sweden at 1, Germany play Ivory Coast at 4, Ecuador face Curacao at 8, and Japan play Tunisia at midnight. The next time you're scrolling through your phone, check out brockvilledaily.ca and see what Brockville's talking about. Your three-day weather is next.
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1: Here's Brockville's three-day forecast from the MyFM Weather Center. Today, cloudy with a 60% chance of showers and the risk of an afternoon thunderstorm, the high 22. Tonight, mainly cloudy with a chance of showers and the risk of a thunderstorm, the low is 14. Tomorrow, a mix of sun and cloud with a 60% chance of showers, also with the risk of a thunderstorm in the afternoon, the high 23. And Monday, cloudy with a slight chance of showers and a high of 21. 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

0: 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We get the best of both worlds this weekend. So let's get back into it after a break and a look at what's going on. Some Tears for Fears on deck.
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0: Sixpence None the Richer, and there she goes. There she goes again on MyFM's Retro Rewind. Now, we've had a lot of fun these past couple of weeks guessing the clips for the MyFM Name That Tune Summer Road Trip Contest with $500 on the line. Of course, that contest for the week is closed. We'll announce the winner on Monday morning in the morning show. 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
3: Here's Brockville's three-day forecast from the MyFM Weather Center. Today, cloudy with a 60% chance of showers and the risk of an afternoon thunderstorm, the high 22. Tonight, mainly cloudy with a chance of showers and the risk of a thunderstorm, the low is 14. Tomorrow, a mix of sun and cloud with a 60% chance of showers, also with the risk of a thunderstorm in the afternoon, the high 23. And Monday, cloudy with a slight chance of showers and a high of 21. 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

0: Rockville's 104.9 My FM. We're looking at the third annual Father's Day car show and breakfast tomorrow. It's 8 a.m. to 1 p.m. at the Spencerville Fairgrounds, and it's hosted by the volunteer-run Spencerville Agricultural Society. 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It's the third annual Father's Day car show, and all the details for tomorrow's event are on our website, brockvilledaily.ca.
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3: 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Then BK will take you the rest of the way.

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0: Probably the most famous song by the Smiths. That was written by Johnny Marr and Morrissey. That was How Soon Is Now, a 1984 B-side originally, and then it became a standalone single. The Smiths' signature song, and it's been in numerous films, TV shows, and video games, and been covered by artists like Love Spit Love and Tattoo. It's Autumn Weeks on the Retro Rewind. The soundtrack to your Saturday continues on the final day of spring. We'll hand it over to the kids in America with Kim Wilde in just a minute on MyFM.
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0: Big League from Tom Cochran and Red Ryder from 1988, the album Victory Day. A lot of people think Big League is about hockey because of lines referencing a young athlete chasing professional dreams. And it's obviously a story about a talented young player whose life ends tragically before he can achieve his goal of making the big league. But Tom Cochran said the song was inspired by newspaper stories about young athletes and the pressures surrounding their ambitions. Themes of dreams, expectations, loss, and how communities remember those they lose young. It's a Canadian rock classic for sure, and we've got some great music coming up here. Cool and the Gang on the way. Also, a little Britney on your Saturday. Hold on, it's the Retro Rewind on MyFM.
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7: Here's Brockville's three-day forecast from the MyFM Weather Center. Today, cloudy with a 60% chance of showers and the risk of a thunderstorm. The high is 22. Tonight, mainly cloudy with a 60% chance of showers and the risk of a thunderstorm. The low is 14. Tomorrow, a mix of sun and cloud with a 60% chance of showers and the risk of a thunderstorm in the afternoon. The high is 23. And Monday, cloudy with a slight chance of showers and a high of 22. 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

0: Britney Spears and Sometimes on MyFM's Retro Rewind. And Britney Spears has just been surpassed by Taylor Swift in the history books, because when Taylor Swift's I Knew It, I Knew You from Toy Story 5 debuted at number one on the UK's official singles chart, that gave her a seventh leader in the country. That song pushed Taylor Swift past Britney Spears, Drake, Lady Gaga, and Rod Stewart on the list of solo artists with the most UK number ones, and ties her with George Michael, Michael Jackson, Robbie Williams, and a few others. Not too shabby on Taylor Swift's part, and not too shabby on Britney Spears' part either. It took a long time to knock her back to number two. Coming up, we've got Doug and the Slugs. We'll be making it work on the Retro Rewind on your Saturday.
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0: Up next, Doug and the Slugs, a song that I'll always remember as a Trace Stella commercial. Bruce Springsteen will sing about the glory days, and Rod Stewart taking a downtown train. The Retro Rewind continues.

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0: The Hooters and we danced on MyFM's Retro Rewind. It's a good day to dance. We're wrapping up spring 2026 today. Whatever you're up to, tomorrow the summer is officially here. Before the Hooters, we heard from Huey Lewis in the news, Hip to Be Square, a song that a lot of people can't hear without thinking about the monologue from Christian Bale in the movie American Psycho. The ending of the scene is pretty gruesome, but the monologue is tip-top. And we've got great music to come, going back through the late 70s to the early 2000s, the soundtrack of your Saturday, the soundtrack of my life. And you know what? The sisters are doing it for themselves. The Eurythmics and Aretha Franklin on deck on the Retro Rewind.
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0: Platinum Blonde and Crying Over You on MyFM's Retro Rewind on your Saturday afternoon. 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
5: Here's Brockville's three-day forecast from the MyFM Weather Center. Today, cloudy with a 60% chance of showers and the risk of a thunderstorm, the high is 22. Tonight, mainly cloudy with a 60% chance of showers and the risk of a thunderstorm, the low is 14. Tomorrow, a mix of sun and cloud with a 60% chance of showers and the risk of a thunderstorm in the afternoon, the high is 23. And Monday, cloudy with a slight chance of showers and a high of 22. 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

0: Genesis and I Can't Dance on MyFM. That was from their album We Can't Dance that came out in 1991. I'll admit, it's the first song I ever heard by Genesis. I didn't catch the Peter Gabriel era until after the fact. But the song you just heard started out as a joke. Phil Collins started improvising lyrics about a man who lacks confidence and feels out of place. Next thing you know, that song was a huge hit, and one of Genesis's last major worldwide hits from their final studio album, with Phil Collins as lead singer before he left in the 1990s.
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0: Alanna Miles has still got this thing for you on MyFM's Retro Rewind. Before that, a long December from the Counting Crows, and coming up, we'll hear from Laura Branigan. It's finally time. Gloria is on the way. We'll send it out to any St. Louis Blues fans out there, and to the Laura Branigan fans. We lost her far too soon. We'll get into my favorite song right after a break.
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3: Here's Brockville's three-day forecast from the MyFM Weather Center. Today, cloudy with a 60% chance of showers and the risk of a thunderstorm. The high is 22. Tonight, mainly cloudy with a 60% chance of showers and the risk of a thunderstorm. The low is 14. Tomorrow, a mix of sun and cloud with a 60% chance of showers and the risk of a thunderstorm in the afternoon. The high is 23. And Monday, cloudy with a slight chance of showers and a high of 22. I'm Evan Gibb, 104.9 MyFM, Brockville's breaking and low.

0: 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We're looking at the third annual Father's Day car show and breakfast tomorrow. It's 8 a.m. to 1 p.m. at the Spencerville Fairgrounds, and it's hosted by the volunteer-run Spencerville Agricultural Society. Classic cars, hot rods, trucks, antiques, customs, and car enthusiasts from across eastern Ontario. It's an unforgettable Father's Day celebration. 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It's the third annual Father's Day car show, and all the details for tomorrow's event are on our website, rockvilledaily.ca.
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0: 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The Retro Rewind continues. 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Adam Weeks back in on Monday morning at 10 a.m. Don't forget to check our website and get in on our contests.
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0: The MyFM Retro Rewind, Blackstreet struck gold with that song, No Diggity, from 1996, featuring a young Dr. Dre, and spent 4 weeks at number one on the Billboard Hot 100. They won a Grammy Award for it. Nearly 30 years later, that opening piano riff still gets an instant reaction. This is the Retro Rewind. I'm BK.
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2: 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The Bangles took that song to number one in both the U.S. and in the United Kingdom. And fun fact, singer Susanna Hoffs was told it would sound more emotional if she recorded the vocals alone in a dark studio. And it worked. This is the Retro Rewind. I'm BK.
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5: Here's Brockville's three-day forecast from the MyFM Weather Center. Tonight, mainly cloudy, with a 60% chance of showers and the risk of a thunderstorm, the low is 14. Tomorrow, a mix of sun and cloud, with a 60% chance of showers and the risk of a thunderstorm in the afternoon, the high is 23. And Monday, cloudy, with a slight chance of showers and a high of 22. 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

0: 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Before launching his career as a speaker and author, Janz was a pretty regular face on Much Music and Canadian radio throughout the late 1980s. 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
0: 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Men at Work, and right now, the phone number that half of North America still remembers, 867-5309.

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0: 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This song written by Eric Bazillion of the Hooters and a thought-provoking hit, which turned Joan Osborne into a household name in 1995. 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And the Retro Rewind continues. 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

0: 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The Pointer Sisters were already chart regulars, but this song became their signature dance floor hit. 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
5: Here's Brockville's three-day forecast from the MyFM Weather Center. Tonight, mainly cloudy, with a 60% chance of showers and the risk of a thunderstorm, the low is 14. Tomorrow, a mix of sun and cloud, with a 60% chance of showers and the risk of a thunderstorm in the afternoon, the high is 23. And Monday, cloudy, with a slight chance of showers and a high of 22. I'm Evan Gibb, 104.9 MyFM, Brockville's breaking and local news.

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0: The MyFM Retro Rewind, written by Jane Wielding and Terry Hall of the Specials, this became one of the defining songs of the new wave era, the Go-Go's. Our Lips Are Sealed. Also became the first all-female band to write their own songs and top the U.S. album chart.
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3: Here's Brockville's three-day forecast from the MyFM Weather Center. Tonight, mainly cloudy, with a 60% chance of showers and the risk of a thunderstorm, the low is 14. Tomorrow, a mix of sun and cloud, with a 60% chance of showers and the risk of a thunderstorm in the afternoon, the high is 23. And Monday, cloudy, with a slight chance of showers and a high of 22. I'm Evan Gibb, 104.9 MyFM, Brockville's breaking and local news.

0: 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The song became a staple of his live shows and remains one of the highlights of his massive Reckless album. It's BK. 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
0: 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Still ahead, Cyndi Lauper, as well as New Kids on the Block in the next half hour. And right now, Annie Lennox and Dave Stewart with a question that's never easy to answer.
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0: 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And according to vocalist Anthony Kiedis, this song was inspired by a friend who literally gave away a jacket that he admired. The simple act became a philosophy about generosity and letting go. The track won a Grammy and launched the Red Hot Chili Peppers into the mainstream. It's BK. 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

0: The MyFM Retro Rewind Dance Hall Days 1984 and Wang Chung, one of the defining synth pop songs of that decade. Wang Chung scored a major North American hit and later became immortalized when Everybody Wang Chung Tonight entered pop culture forever. This is the Retro Rewind. 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
7: Here's Brockville's three-day forecast from the MyFM Weather Center. Tonight, mainly cloudy, with a 60% chance of showers and the risk of a thunderstorm, the low is 14. Tomorrow, a mix of sun and cloud, with a 60% chance of showers and the risk of a thunderstorm in the afternoon, the high is 23. And Monday, cloudy, with a slight chance of showers and a high of 22. 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

0: YFM Retro Rewind, and the title of this song means absolutely nothing. Unskinny Bop, Poison, and for real, Bret Michaels has even admitted it was basically a nonsense lyric that survived the production process. Somehow, it became one of Poison's biggest hits anyways. It's BK, this is the Retro Rewind.
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